0: Radio 4, bonne nuit.
1: I got my finger on the trigger, but I don't know who to trust. When I look into your eyes, there's just devils in dust.

0: Vous écoutez Radio 4. Bonne nuit.
1: Baby, it's really amazing what I go through without you. You know, sometimes I find myself counting the hours.

type. And it's been me the whole damn time. I should really try to calm my mind and see things from your side.